Eagle 98. He said he just got the cars, showed me paperwork, and then something.

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1: 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Go up north 25. Quicker route. Take 490 and then take your first right on the old Crab Orchard. Turn left onto Benjamin Lane. Should be the second house there on your left. White double wide top of the hill. A blue Chevy Cruze, red Chevy pickup in the driveway.

0: 个人。
1: 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I have gallbladder surgery scheduled for in the morning. This has been an ongoing issue for months now, but the pain's never been this severe. Break for run over time.
0: Okay.
1: That's 2016 in route 2018. 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
0: 10-4, thank you, 1-4.

0: Sierra Raptors 15.
1: Go ahead.
0: Okay, we're just making aware of receiving a call. I was a witness say that this female is possibly extremely 148 and 149. The car did flip a couple of times. She's still declining any medical treatment. She's sitting on the bank. Good.
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1: 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Yes, for insurance. It's

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0: Earlier this day, 741 came out here on 421 North. It's real close to where we're at. Dr. Jones has some of those little tiny homes here, and people's mistaken. You know, still care say what's 97, do inspection patrol. If you want to attach that same cab from earlier.
1: And for 316, copy, 10-6 field sobriety, TNA accepted on your tow. 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

0: Well, I can put a wind downcast.
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1: Go ahead.
0: Oi, 20-331-016.

0: that for London.
1: Right.
0: I'm out on 44, back about the 7th mile.
1: So back at home.
0: Mary
1: 4150943.
2: Good. Think what's here.
0: 10-4-6.
1: John Rude from Manchester. Coach says suspended not off the record. Coach is ours. John Thomas, too.
3: Therefore, what are they going to be for?
1: I'm going to send the

0: 1066 East City Dam Road, Highway 770. It's a truck full of trailer full of lumber in the ditch line. Nickel.
1: 70.
2: They advised if it was a semi or just a regular pickup.
0: It's just a regular pickup.

0: 5-7. Good. The head caller is a therapist for the facility. The staff. Two. Chattanooga, Tennessee. I'm unable to advise the full name or exact location. They didn't seem to be interested in a phone number for Chattanooga law enforcement. Speak to a trooper about what else they need to do. References duty to warrant if you can make contact.
1: Or they want me to go by the center, or they want me to call this captain that reported it.
0: Five 70. Signal 6, the caller. She's 1-1 contact. She wouldn't know what to do. I don't think there is much to do, but the name and number on the CAD is for her personal cell. If you could signal 6 her.
1: 10-4.
2: 3-16, go ahead.
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0: billion.
1: I'll call her in just a few.
0: Go ahead.
1: I'm in contact with the subject advisors, dark blue Honda four-door, probably 148, ditched out on Mills Grove, and now it's back at 427. I'll be observing for it. Great.
0: Go ahead.
1: Forty-seven is Kentucky J. John 2 V Victor 094. 2 Victor 094. And he said the person driving it had purple in her hair, which looks not like the oil image. Go ahead.

0: call him, Himmel. JSP was my answer when I got here.
1: Right.
0: Well, that'll be 1015 with the driver doing the collision report. TNH is on scene. Next on the list. Stand by. Wait till you get the car loaded up.
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3: 2050.

0: 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Thank you, Mel. Can you send me no followers?
1: Any hope?
0: 10 forwarders, very strong.
1: Yeah, verify proof of insurance.

0: the collision part of this cat. It's going to be real hard versus the ditch.
1: 10-4. 17.
2: Go.
1: Easily stopped. 1 minute ETA.

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0: 26.

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0: You need another unit out there.
1: Negative,

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0: Yeah, domestic. 54 Gamecock, 54 Gamecock Road. Originally, it was an argument between the caller's boyfriend and his father. Boyfriend, Tristan Flusher, father, Nathan Flusher. I could hear them both in the background. The father's went 98 in a great Chrysler van. While still public service, the boyfriend started yelling at the caller, the girlfriend. Originally, the complaint was that the boyfriend's father made threats to the caller. The boyfriend had been pretty irate, heard him in the background as well. Yeah, I'm here. I'm from Cleveland.

0: 418 East Pittsburgh Church Road. 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But car is not sure if somebody's inside her house or not. Advise they're sitting in the car down past the house until U.S. gets there. 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
1: I'm a lot closer to that than I am at 45. 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
0: 10-4, sir. Pastor Love, sir, East City Dam Road in Kentucky 770, got a 45 digging on lumber in the ditch.

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0: can put me 98. 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I'll give that female a call.
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0: 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He's in 4-10-12.
1: One of these detained, bro.
0: Four, sir. I'm 1-9.

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0: Hello.

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0: 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Dispatch time is 2154.
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1: Dispatch comes 2156. 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Run numbers 5165176.
0: PM4, thank you.

0: 16. I believe it's collision report. B98 clear. You got anything holding?
1: That's negative. Copy 98.
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1: Well, thanks. 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
0: thanks.
1: Well, thanks.

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1: Hello?
0: Forcing the wrong way driver on east west 80. Car just passed on top market. Car was in his lane of travel coming toward London on the opposite side of the road. Car was unable to identify what kind of vehicle it was. Stated that the vehicle was driving a high rate of speed. Go.
1: Female, 1058, Black Corner Church Road.
0: Alright, I'll let them on the way.
1: Said she's got her wrist. Want to go to him.
0: That's what it's made, right?
1: Said it's. My cuts ain't bleeding too bad, but they are bleeding. I'm going to have EMS now on standby.
0: Okay, we're just making aware we're getting multiple calls of this vehicle.

0: 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Be the first suicidal female.
1: 29.

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1: Hang on.

0: Charlie 49. Stand by in the area of 1058 Blackwater Church Road. Same eyes. Terrorist trying to kill herself.
1: Yeah.
0: I want to go to the trail. I'm going to go law enforcement around with you. Rick Stone. Dispatch times 2200, and 2203. Run overs.
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1: I've got a domestic 503 Rock Mitten Road calling about their husband, Daryl Smith, is there, is beat up on her. But now he's trying to hook a chain to her car and jerk it out of the garage. Also trying to hook a trailer and block her in. Callers requesting somebody come out. They've also got a child that's in the residence as well.
0: 411.

0: 24.
1: I think you found my office just after your permission.

44. 45. 45. 45. 45. 45. 45. 45. 45. 45. 45. 45. 45. 45. 45. 45. 45. 45. 45. 45. 45. 45. 45. 45. 45. 45. 45. 45. 45. 45. 45. 45. 45. 45. 45. 45. 45. 45. 45. 45. 45. 45. 45. 45. 45. 45. 45. 45. 45. 45. 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45. 45. 45. 45. 45. 45. 45. 45. 45. 45. 45. 45. 45. 45. 45. 45. 45. 45. 45. 45. 45. 45. 45. 45. 45. 45.

0: 445.
1: Good. I'm on the phone with a female. She said that male's went 98, going towards Harris Cemetery Road in a green colored Ford Expedition, possibly going towards Manchester.
0: 10-4, I'm going 97, there is none here. I'll proceed past it, try to ATL cut it.
1: 10-4, 22-4.
2: Is this residence out here actually going to be off Gregory Toll Road?

0: I'll leave it on. I see a 1058. I don't see a 1051. I'm going to call her back. She said to get to her residence, you're going to have a four-wheel drive.
1: 10-4, but is it off Greg Paddle?
0: No, it looks like you're going to go past Gregory Tunnel.

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0: I've dropped down there, seen the turds a little bit on you, tell that vehicle off. Get back around to the residence, make contact with you, see me,
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0: Clem, 45 on. 45. 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If you would reopen that cab, the missing person I worked on earlier, I want to signal to go inside the residence. 10-4.
1: 24-1, I'll be 97 there.
0: 22-18, break 11 on that.
2: Go ahead, Mark.
0: If you come past Gregory Tittle Road, you want to see a red brick or a red stone house next to a barn. It looks like it's falling down. So you're going to go between the barn and the house. You're going to be in a tan trailer on the hill.
2: That's what I think. I got somebody waving me down here.
1: What is it doing?
0: 17.
1: No, the county building off.
0: 22-17.
2: 11-09.
0: 11-09.
2: Okay, the residents here. I'm not sure if I'm building away from the front entrance.
0: 10-4-22-19.

0: single EMS. It's minor scratches. I'll be 10-12 with that female and route to the Trillium Center. I'll give you the beginning of your name.
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0: Go ahead.
1: As I was advising you, signal 8, it's minor scratches. He's going to be taking her to Trillium.
0: 10-4-9, signal 8.
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1: 24.
0: Going, oh yeah, yeah, here am I going. Advisor, EPO and 29 services, she advised you to come down 7-4 at a later date, fill up now. Also advisor, if her husband comes back around, give us contact, try to come out here. Make contact with him, we know yet.
1: 22-25.

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0: 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Always coming to get Parkway. Car arrives at a male, female's out front of their store. They're acting suspicious. They was banging on the doors earlier. Now they're in the landscape digging around. Male's wearing a dark colored jacket. 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

0: think they love it. I got a runaway driver here on 192 that's near the intersection of 25. Be out with them, I think.
1: Well,
0: what's your exact 20? On South 25 right now, it's going to be Sam 1 X-ray 896. I think they're stopping it.

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0: She was at a Jackson. So. It's one of the best guys.
1: 10-4-6-6 dispatch.
0: Damn.
1: What's up?
0: Well,

0: Connie Foster. Pleasure to you. 10-4, say your 12.
1: 10-4, I'll be on 98. She's 10-4. She's got a little confused back there with the lights. She's heading to work. She's very right. She's on my questions, and she's coherent. I'll be 98.
0: Perfect, 47.

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I'll be 98 verbal if that's up. I'll be out with a Maroon Ford passenger car, no visible 47 here to Dollar General, Pinkerton, Johnson Road.

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0: call. Yeah, it's my own thing about here. Just for Gunta.
1: Call 13. I'm coming. I'll be out with him.
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0: Shot sustained at non-maximum rate, right, negative 20.
1: Hi, Roger, this is about North Middle School. Tom 0, John 0.

0: Well, I just wait for one. Cell phone 9098, I hear my contact these subjects, they're all 10-4. I'll be out of Kentucky, 777, Paul Charles Mary, intersection of 192 and 80.
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Station 1, London Park in Cincinnati. Burger King, London Shopping Center. Females got off the Greyhound bus, bus seats. Thinks he's about to have a seizure at an employee calling 911. Dispatch time's 0001.

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1: Okay, we're going to Burger King. One is shopping center. Caller's on the way to Burger King. The female's got off the Greyhound bus. She felt like she's about to have a seizure. 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

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Refuse a breath test.

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0: 369 on him. So EMS NS 98, patient turned over to CD to go to Trillium.
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1: 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Patient there, 72-year-old female, complaint of elevated heart rate, history with heart issue, cancer. Break for an overtime.
0: Flip.
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0: 62 Contary, 146 North Spirit Road, 22 months old, elevated temperature.
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0: LA 491.
1: You're in route to 146 North Stewart Road. You're coming from Gat Parkway. It's going to be the first single wide trailer on your right, just across the railroad tracks. Between 20th Road, running the high temp. Was it? 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I'm still public service to call there. Wait for time.
0: Go ahead.
1: Yes, I'm 205, correction, 203, in route 205, front number is 5180, 5180.
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1: Okay, where are you going, Rock? 75 Robert B. Cox Road, apartment 34. 16-year-old female. Well, she's got something going on with her right foot. Is it swollen red? Red and warm to the touch. She's now bleeding. She has history of diabetic. Left foot's been amputated. Birth comes.
0: Wait.
1: Dispatch times 217 and routes 219. 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
1: Right, 10-4. Airline 6-4-1. 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

0: me left.
1: Call 911, I got a call. I've attempted it back twice. It keeps giving me a message, calls unable to be completed. You through. The plot for this 911 showed up at the 374 address on North Highway 23. Only had a few priors there. I fast an ATL out of control. One of them 14 and the other two were in 17.
0: 10-4-1.

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0: 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Which 1223 is this going to be?
1: One just below Hunter Hill turns into 80.

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West 80, Hickory Road, 47, William 9, Edwards 082.

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West 8, 7, Mary 4, Zebra 283, Mary 4, Zebra 283.

0: suspicious activity.
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0: There's the intersection of East 80 Church Road and East Laurel Road. A male and female, or possibly two males and a female, was in the intersection there, going back and forth with each other. Caller said the male subject had a flashlight, seemed to be trying to strike down vehicles and stop cars. Went around them. Of course, Malcolm.

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1: On a 14 Bridgestone Road. 144 Bridgestone Road. Gonna take Highway 490, a little over half a mile down. You're gonna turn right on Bridgestone. Residence be on the left. White house, red roof, green plastic fence around it. They're advising to come around to the back where the gate is, goes to the back door. 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
0: Go ahead.
1: 76-year-old male falling in the floor there. Not on scene. Her mother is also there with him, but she's unable to get him up herself. Request and lose assistance. Break for number two.
0: Go ahead.
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1: 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Right for now.
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0: 见你。
1: 对。
0: This was driving near the southbound I-75 to head toward Portland. Approximately 95, weaving in and out of cars with no turn signal. Give me a gray sedan.
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Both vehicles are still headed southbound.

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It's something along those lines. 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
0: 98 red cold.
2: Address 681, 681 North Highway 1223. There. Right down from the AG plant off South 25, right past Tire Hills. The apartments, it's the middle building, apartment 42, 4238. Year old male's been vomiting the past few days. Elevated temp, break fear, right number 12. Air number 5186, 5186, dispatch 908, route 910.

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1: 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We're on scene.
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0: 10:44 when you call me. South 27 in Somerset, in front of Walmart. Yeah, could I give you Victor 1 Henry 3331? Good.
1: 10-4. Do you need a read back?
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0: 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Again, it's become 10-8-212 Moore Road. 30-year-old female, 26 weeks pregnant, nausea, vomiting, dispatch 929.
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1: Going to 212 Moran Road, 212 Moran Road, 30-year-old female, 26-week pregnant, vomiting, in pain and weak. It's going to be a blue house with a truck and Blazer in the driveway. Break for a number and time.
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0: 6 Winnicott Cave, and off Highway 830, Highway 830 off Robinson Creek, 629 for a 6-year-old female, unresponsive, is breathing.
1: Copy, 55. 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
2: Cam unit. Motor's deceased. Found 75. Complete under the shoulder. There's a male that's got out of that vehicle walking down the side at 75 with a small child.
1: Yeah.
2: In route 950.

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1: LA 55.
0: Hang out.
1: So we're going to 3260 Highway 830.
0: Turn right.
1: No, 229 and turn right on the 8. Follow it out. See, it's a Cowden Lane. Turn down Cowden Lane, be the first trailer. Light green in color. 6-year-old female's unresponsive. She's missing last night. I was get her up there to take some more this morning, but she is breathing. Break for run number 10.
0: Good.
1: I'll try 949 and route 950 and run number 5189, 5189.
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1: Welfare check, 16 South Street Road at the Corbin Walmart. Male approximately in his 40s, wearing a dark shirt, glasses, jeans, has shaggy hair. He's been in Walmart for relatively 3 hours, and they found him plumped over in a stall of the bathroom in the back of the store. Still breathing just seems to be a little out of it.
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0: 10-4, 10-21.

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0: Go ahead with it.
1: Last night is Lincoln, Ocean, Tom, Adam, Young, break for the first time.
0: Go ahead.
1: Sam, Union, King, Henry, Mary, Ida, Nora, David, Edward, Robert, break for DLB.
0: Go ahead.
1: November the 6th of 1979. And I got an OL number if you need that.
0: Go ahead.
1: Lincoln, Ocean, Tom, Adam, Young, Sam. 212, Queen, Franklin.

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0: Vâng.
1: 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I'll put that 29 for him. If you could, for off shift, just set up extra patrol with saddle room.
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1: Saddle Road on 363. 23 line, nice in there.
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0: 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Okay, 109 Hopewell Apartments, apartment 9, eviction notice.
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1: 621.
0: I cat at 1044. I'm going to be out with Subby. Can you wait for his social?
1: Go ahead.
0: Four oh seven two one one six six one.

Wesley Hansen of Manchester. It's a suspended non-license record. Restricted to left side mirror, -10/29.

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0: 10-4, Union America's 171 Road. It's going to be a cream-colored house, fourth driveway on the rock. Owned for a 78-year-old female, fall, unknown on injury. They thought she fell sometime during the weakness in the legs. They did say she fell 3 weeks ago and hit her head and has been in the hospital since yesterday. Break for a number and Tom's. Your ride number is 5190-5190, dispatched 1106 and route 1108.

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0: one at 6:44.
1: Wait, Bob.
0: 6:44, got a missing person complaint. Callers in Ohio, had a former brother in the years, wanted to report him missing.
1: Right. Go ahead.
0: 10:04. I've done a justice exchange search. Last time he was been, he was 24. She hadn't spoken to him since April 25. He was staying at an unspecified sober living there in Somerset. I do have his identifiers as far as it goes, and I've got her name in 88 on the cat.
1: When did you find he was in Somerset?
0: 10:04. She's already told me there's multiple ones, and when people call Somerset, may not be in the city limits.

0: 76 line. 479, 1113. 1173, Z98 Jail, in route to Whitley County, 3 males.
1: 10-4, we've had a couple complaints come in. One's a D&E down on the south end, and the other said we're taking a call about a fraud complaint.
2: Out.
1: 10-4, I get the south end again. 10-4, I'll catch you too. It's there on north 1223. After it's kind of cut, the main spring cut, it's just after you cross the railroad tracks off Robinson Creek side. It'd be on your left if crossing the railroad tracks coming from that direction.
3: I get 10-4, I get 98
1: 10-4, yes, sir.

0: No, it's just a problem.
1: Ellie,
0: if
1: you could.
0: Any transfers, St. Joe, London, St. Joe, 9.
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1: What?
0: Nine, seven, out here.
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0: 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It's going to be Suite 100, Suite 100, 74-year-old female, altered mental, extremely confused. They have a 02's at 82%, even on 3 liters, haven't been able to get it up. Supposed to be in the post-op area. Break for a number, Tom.
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1: Lemonade,
0: though. Yeah, 662 Hopkins Center Road. Very sure.
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0: 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In or out?
1: Going to 211 Hopkins Cemetery Road, 211 Hopkins Cemetery Road, at the 6100 block of 229, like around Hopkins Cemetery Road. It's going to be the gravel driveway to the left in the curve of Hopkins Cemetery. 64-year-old male, hasn't been able to walk for a couple weeks, hasn't been seen for those issues, as well as he started vomiting blood today. It's going to be the trailer with a motorcycle in front of it, right behind the run time.
0: Okay.
1: Dispatch 49 in route 1150 for a number of 5193-5193.
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0: Go ahead.
1: First name is Ann Devil. A-N-D-E-V-I-L. 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
1: Good.
0: Pigeon Hill, unit to an unknown problem. 111 American Green Card Road. 111 American Green Card Road. Supposed to be somewhere in the lawn area there. Our third party did not stop, saying there's a male subject on a lawnmower in the yard. She said he's extremely pale, shaking, mower's not moving, its head's back, sitting in the phone.
1: Yeah.
0: Enter at 11:50. 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Station 2, Nino, and it comes in 8. Around the area of 111, America.
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0: Yes.
2: That's 23, I'll call. Just advise me, we have not received any other calls in reference to this. I also have an LA unit page under wait for exception today.
1: Ten.
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3: 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I'm not sure if it's going to be.
1: 8045, Buffalo, Pittsburgh.
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3: 49?
5: Sure isn't wrong.
2: And we're also got law enforcement around. It's going to be around the area of 111, 111, Anderson Green Card Road. This is a third party caller. Caller did not stop. We have not received any other calls. It's supposed to be an elderly male subject on a lawnmower. She said extremely pale, shaking, mower is not moving, and his head was leaned back, sitting in the sun. Break for a number, Tom.
5: Go ahead.
2: Your right number is 5194-5194, dispatch 1157, en route 12 o'clock.
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0: Station 1, Laurel County Rescue, London City Fire, Union 10A. Going to be right in front of the address, 205 Warren Road, 205 Warren Road. It's going to be 2 vehicle 46, motorcycle versus vehicle. Now complaining of back pain. Beating Station 1, Laurel County Rescue, London City Fire, Union 10A. 2 vehicle 46 in front of the address, 205 Warren Road, 205 Warren Road. Motorcycle versus vehicle. Complaining of back pain. Dispatch time 1204.
1: Yeah.

0: 11871.
1: Hey, sir.
0: Nine-seven County. Break for ending. (11796)
2: LA 53.
3: LA 53.
2: Robin, St. Phil.
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1: I'm going to be in route here, 46.
3: Martin, going to be responding 205 Morin Road. Can we direct to this address? Motorcycle versus vehicle. Fell on the motorcycle is complaining of back pain. Break for a number of times.
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0: 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Do you got any feedback on this AG road run?
1: Negative. We still got this on route. Not made at 97.

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0: Did you all want us to stage?
1: Whatever you want to do there, please notify law enforcement.
0: 10-4, we're going to go ahead and go on. Go on in.
2: This is Levi's. It looks like they're getting ready to come off 25 on the North Highway 1223. Law enforcement.
0: 10-4, thank you.
3: LA
2: 56.
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0: 政府，
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0: Did y'all happen to run that name, date of birth, through Kentucky or Indiana? See if you get anything back on it.
2: 7-41, I haven't yet. I'll do some digging.
0: Tivor, when I spoke with his caller, they talked to the state guardianship. He is not a ward of the state. Of check some other things, he's not had any...access there or contact with any family members in Kentucky that they know of. So they're not sure where to go to from here. But they, I advise them to try to check with the Social Security Administration, see if they can find out if they're on a check, and if so, where that is being sent to or deposited.
2: I'll let you know if I find anything.

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0: 处理一个人怎么办？
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0: Your tenant passed you all, but I just got a call from a female that lives at a property called there in the department to the Niven elders. Just took her keys from her, off her car, turned left on AG Road, was headed your all's way, but it happened a couple minutes ago at Gray Nissan Altima. I've got the tag here. She is the registered owner of it, and she's requesting state to the unit as well. Thank you.
1: Thankful.

0: 31.
1: 23.
0: We're ETO on the LO on the lawnmower. We've come across a couple of people on lawnmowers, but they appear to be camping.
1: Okay,
0: well,
1: you know
0: what's going on yet
1: from that call?
0: Yeah, it's 10-4. I'm 97 here at Robert E. Cox. Your caller say which building or apartment they're in.
1: Yeah, just keep going around from where you're at, like you're going back out, and it'll be the last building there on the right, 67. It's the build number, apartment 1616. Her name's Hope Stifler.
0: 10-4. 97. Hello, we're going to follow up in that area. Simple, okay.
2: Oh, sorry.
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0: 31. 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
2: 1-366.
1: Good.
2: You get a chance. Can you signal 6 me, please?
0: No. 10.5 above 75.
3: Devin. Are you
0: saying
3: Devin or Kevin?
0: K. K is in King.
3: I'm not showing any. Log, close to one, click out, 164.

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0: 1098 from this 334 Bolton Hall. He lived there about 6 months ago. She's not heard from him since.
1: 10-4.

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1: 有I'm not sure if I advise you of our arrival time at St. Joe.
0: Thank you.
1: Thank you. She's advising us the correct one.

0: you are.
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0: I've been around signal four. Get this entered. Can you put me on the lookout for this, Gordon PD? Thank you.
1: Okay.

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1: If you can call me, go ahead.
3: EMS, there's a request for law enforcement, non-signal, 171 Flatwoods Camp Road. 171 Flatwoods Road and Camp Road, correction on that. Well, I can't have a foot forward, they're just requesting unit, non-signal.
0: Check. And found where one was arrested here and sent back to Indiana as a fugitive in 2023.
1: 10-4, so far I've found one with a DOB of 16073. It's an ID only, has a couple of 29s in Kentucky. Last address on it was in Jamestown, Kentucky. But that photo was taken in 2011.
0: Any way of, do we have any way of looking up a citation number?
1: Therefore, we can try. Go ahead.
0: The citation number from Place SO was E. Edward F. Frank, 875-273.
2: 10-4. Hello,
1: that's all.
2: I want to get your caller back online. Sydney 6 on the way to the southern point.
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0: It is route 2, Flatwoods, Remus. 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
1: Well, 3-1-9-7 there, sir.

621. Truck Anna's on CAD U2 investigation follow up. Post 13 units need some help. They can contact the subject. 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

0: 46. Stone Casualty Investigation follow up for a post 13 unit 275. 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
1: Go ahead.
0: 10-4, I was going to text you, it's 88 piece. Needing you to make contact with the subject that's not the suspect, but I think he has maybe some information on the on a fraud case. But I'll send you his name in 88.
1: 10-4, when I'll be in route. My address, is that before or after the bridge that they torn down up there?
0: If you take exit 29, you'll be able to get straight to it. Coming from exit 25, you won't be able to get there. At least, it's after the bridge coming from exit 25.
1: 10-4, I'll be in route, thanks.

0: Lunenhof.
1: I'm not here. 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
0: Join.
1: Murph, that you know, she's going CDW's office later today. And they're out of 3rd, 5th, 1, 2.
0: 2-4, 12-58.

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0: Vandalism, 37 Dallas Gillum Road, red GMC Envoy. Somebody has came and spray painted circles on the window and the side of the vehicle. It's in black.
1: Okay. No, 5, Seymour, excuse me. I took that same complaint there yesterday. Hello, 96 minus.
0: Anyway. Simple 13 plus.

0: 6:44. Hello? 6:44. If you're not 10-6, 20 on this other missing person complaint we're dealing with out of Clay County. Got a family member lives over in Burnside. Break.
1: Do it.
0: 10-4. Didn't know if you got a chance, if you could swing by Cedar Lane there in Burnside. I can check this other complaint. They're just trying to see if this daughter might know how to contact her dad. He's last known to be missing out of Indiana. We won't be doing a case on him here. They're just trying to notify him about a death in the family, and she might know 20. But
1: hey, just a little bit. I've got a
2: I'll

0: 66.
1: Reference that missing person point that the 37 was talking to before about. I'm available. I'm right there at Burnside. See if I can make contact if y'all want me to for on duty supervisor approval.
2: I'm going to make a phone call here and then I'll head down there. Don't worry about it.
1: Seems like they're swamping here today.
2: Yeah.

0: Lowell County Rescue, Lowell County Fire Department. He needs containing I-75 northbound, I-75 northbound. It's going to be between the 48 and 49, some vehicle, unknown on injury. Am I supposed to be on the off-ramp for 49 vehicle somewhere there behind it? Davis vehicle on the left shoulder. Deployed. Repeating, EMS Station 1, Lowell County Rescue, Lowell County Fire Department, needing its Contain 8, 2 Vehicle 46, semi versus vehicle, I-75 northbound, between the 48 and 49, semi truck supposed to be off on the 49 off ramp, vehicles behind it, supposed to be off to the left shoulder, all air deployed, dispatch time 1317.
1: Copy, Jesus.
0: LA 50 10-4, gonna be responding off 75 northbound, between the 48 and 49. Versus vehicle. The vehicle is supposed to be off to the left shoulder, somewhere just before the 49 exit. All airbags deployed. Unknown on injuries. Semi truck is going to be located there. 49 off ramp. Break for a number and times.
1: Sorry.
0: Run number is 5196. 5196. Dispatched 1315 and route 1316.
1: 10-4, thanks.
0: 10-4.
2: 1127, Resolving 6.
1: Oh, yeah.
2: 10-4. Dispatch is called. They've got a report of a CMV involved accident there. About the 48 northbound break.
0: County unit.
2: The passenger vehicle involved came to rest left hand shoulder there about the 40.
0: I mean, TV Road and East Highway 552 headed toward the roundabout. The line in East on Frontier was driving up over pasture, turned around and almost hit her head on with a 37 of Zebra 6. Charles 034.
2: Okay.
0: Zero 1318.

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1: Go ahead.
0: Digitizing, according to all the callers pinged, as soon as you come across that curve, the 48 passing the lake, it's going to be riding that straightaway, one vehicle off, and one off the route. Four. When you're on the interstate, you're going to come around that sharp curve there next to Lake 48. You're going to come up that little hill. It's going to be in the straightaway. Passenger vehicle is going to be off the left side.

0: 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Weighs around 200 pounds, notification on the CAD. 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
0: Three oh six.
1: I'm gonna be 97 here at this 46. If you could, some of your county units, have them take lane one as they're off the hill out of the lake there and start moving some traffic over, please.
0: 10-4 Rescue, just haul it over and advise the same way about them now.
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0: 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East Burns Stetson, right
3: up.
0: That the railroad crossing is still shut down. You have to use an alternative route. It's going for an 82-year-old male. Male's unable to go to the chair. Female lifts him, weighs around 200 pounds, trying to get to the bathroom. Break for a number of times.
4: Okay.
0: Your road number is 5197-5197, dispatch 1327, route 133.
1: Go ahead,
4: sir.
1: If you've not been to that residence, you can signal 8.
4: No, I just left, so I've only lived there about a year.
1: Yes, if it was the lady I'm out with, she was there at that time. It was her address.
4: 10-4.
1: I'm going to be clearing off the passenger vehicle here, going up to make contact with the satellite driver.
4: 10-4-13-30.
5: 376.
4: Go ahead.
5: 10-4. Dispatch called. They've got fire down there on the scene of this accident, so they've got the lane 1 northbound shut down from the 48 to the 49, but

0: 24-1.
1: 624. I know you're busy, but you get a chance, you break for 88.
0: Go ahead.
1: 606-305-8136. 305-8136. Just I'm trying to make contact with Chris Fairchild.

0: Roger. Five and 27, one same time.
1: 10-4, same time.
0: 306.
2: 306.
3: I'm going to be back in service. If you're still on scene getting some paperwork squared away, I did make contact with the driver who's 10-4 and advised him to set time for enforcement to make contact.
2: 10-4, 1333.

0: 好吗？
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2: This other missing person on Cedar Lane. I'm not seeing the information I'm needing on the CAD.
0: Not any assistance, Will.
2: 1334. 197980, huh? Let me know where I need to go.
3: 10-4, the address is supposed to be at 15 Cedar Lane Unit Burnside. Be 15 Cedar Lane Unit B as in boy there in Burnside. It's a Taylor Hobbs who you're looking for.
1: EB on scene, advising they can take care of that. If you all want to go 98, it's whatever you all wanted to do, but they said they can handle it.
0: In Georgia, shows 98, single light.
1: 1335.
0: That's 46 on interstate. Is that post?
1: Yeah, 10-4, commercial vehicle. Be notified them, there's somebody in route.
0: Okay, 10-4. I'll be in route to your reckless driver on TV.
1: 10-4, 1336.

0: 441.
1: 6-5-5.
0: There is no 15 Cedar Lane in Burnside. Are we sure it's not the Cedar Lane in Somerset?
2: 644. The OLN shows that address is Burnside. It could be the other one. Break reference, your missing person?
0: Sure.
2: Damn, I've called this 88 and they randomly called back. Their voicemail wasn't set up. I've got a guy claiming to be Mr. Fairchild on the phone. Go ahead.
0: You advise him the situation, see if he's able to make contact with us.
2: Damn, we're going to try to arrange that there.
0: See if you can get a 20 on him. Maybe we don't have to hear him.

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1: 27.
2: I don't know if anybody's called for it or not, but if not, can I have next on the list for North Carolina 47 when you can copy?
1: 10-4, go ahead.
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1: Good.
0: 10:4. Mr. Fairchild's currently at the SO's office. They gave him hour 88 so he could call. I asked him if he could stand by there. Go ahead.
1: Yeah. He's at the Pulaski SO.
0: 10:4, Pulaski SO.
1: I've been route to Cedar Lane first. It's on my way. I'm coming out of Antioch now, and I'll run up there.
0: 10:4.
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0: 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Are you wanting the next big red girl on the list?
1: No, ma'am. Just a Romax fine. It's just a small SUV.
0: Well, 10-4.

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0: 10.
1: 10-4 Bright County. 10-3 traffic hazard between the 3rd and 738 northbound. Open in the fast lane, State Highway and Route.

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2: He's been identified. He's 10-4. I spoke to him, and I've contacted the sister and advisor. He is fine, and he doesn't wish to be contacted.
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0: It is not, it is the title only. I should do it a lot harder.
1: Hey, Paul, did you go ahead and get any call on this? The property owner requesting it be turned off property?
0: Temporary 1421.

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0: 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Are there any holds on the vehicle?
1: Thanks, I'm just going to put all holds on it.
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1: all going to be 98 from up here. I don't know if you've been advised, but this is 45 only. Both parties denied EMS break. If you'll leave me on this cab for just a minute, I'll update all the information. 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
0: No, I'm not an AV caller. 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
0: Yeah, it's 77. It's highway 1376. 777 East Highway 1376 for water service.
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0: 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I've updated. 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
2: 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I've been waiting. Nothing's come across his radio at all. It is mine, but not his.
3: 10-4. I don't know if it's trying to get or not. Mine did the same thing the other day, but what fixed mine was just turning it off and then turning it back on. I don't know if that'll help him or not, but.

0: 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Let's see if it reset. I'll try it again here in a minute.
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0: 5-1-2-9. 5-1-2-9.
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1: 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A break for a Georgia OL. What came back is nothing like what's on the actual OL. If it's maybe a fake or something. Break.
0: Go ahead.
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1: 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That's a really delayed time, too.
0: 10-4, is this going to be on a hold-up PC?
1: That was way better guess at it than what I... Yeah. Go ahead, yeah, that's it.
0: 10-4.

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0: 6. I don't have much for clarification. 101, Bay Buck Drive is the residence. The caller was apparently a juvenile daughter who had an argument with Miss New and her, the father. The father, the juvenile's dad, the father, Miss Allen's husband, and the juvenile are still at the residence. Unknown location for Miss Allen, unknown original incident was approximately 20 minutes ago. I'm being around. Figure it out from her. 10-4.
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0: Yeah, thanks.
1: Same, we're going to log for you. Got you in at 15, 16.

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0: No, she's in Canterbury Prime.
1: Could you please?

366. 366. I've made contact with Miss Allen's husband and also their child. They're driving, they act like they don't know what's going on. They're alleging that Miss Allen might have taken off walking, white t-shirt, unable to give me any other clothing description, so she's more than likely walking around somewhere in this area, so they're not advising of any kind of domestic or anything like that, so not really entirely sure what's going on, but we're trying to find her. 10-4.

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0: Fletcher Drive, 103 Fletcher Drive, 58-year-old female, chest pained. Repeating, EMS Station 111 City Fire, M108103 Fletcher Drive, 58-year-old female, chest pained. Dispatch 1533.
1: Chop, Gigi won. Gigi has a transfer.
2: Back four, get a 25 or 3500. Headed southbound, high rate of. He has a surfboard in the bed of the truck. Seen passing vehicles on the shoulder, swerving through traffic. Last seen there around the 41 southbound.

0: 51.
1: This supposed to be up here.
0: Supposed to be a blue Nissan. Blue Nissan. Dispatch 1532 in route 1534, run number 5200, 5200.
2: No, no.
3: He was guessing that it was around the 41 at that point, still headed southbound. He could have possibly taken the exit. 10-4, I come in off the 38. And here's the ramp right now. I've not seen it get off yet, but I like GL4. 10-4, sir. 1836.
0: He's negative 29. He's good. Are you 10-12?
1: Yeah, I'm 12 with him.
0: Negative 29. Short wanted head out of Pennsylvania. No extradition in Texas. Good bomb.
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0: just wanting you to know, when it comes 10-8-132, O&W Lane, Caesar, 6 McGold.
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0: 11:45.
2: Right
0: here, 6-4. 55.
2: Yeah.
0: 10-45, O&W Lane, they're on Jefferson Road. 10-45.
2: Yeah, 10-45.
0: America's 132-132. It's good. Single story red shutters, black car in the driveway. They're going to be out on the porch. They're going for a six-week-old male seizure.
4: Corbin area broke down. I've looked all through the area. I've not saw it. He's up here on foot. I don't have anything else to go off of. I'm going to have to load something in.
0: 2-4.
4: 10-4.
0: Yeah, 1539.
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0: County unit.
2: Good.
0: Refusal to leave 102 Don Springs Villa, apartment 6, Katie Elmore, 6-year-old female, Jenny Grandmother's apartment complex is possibly 148, and refusing to leave after the grandmother's asked her.
2: Definitely.
0: No. And they're out 1349.

0: Fort Collins. This month, 4, he was just walked over, 398.
1: LA 55.
0: Let it.
1: Hey, boss, he has come out of a seizure. He has epilepsy. He is breathing normally, but extremely disoriented, they stated. But when he got in and out of his seizures, he'll crawl and then go right back into it, and it's all going to roll back into his head, right?
0: Good.
1: Hey, boss, he does take Keppra. Keppra, 0.4 milliliters, 2 times a day. He's had his dose at 5 a.m., supposed to have the next one at 5 p.m.

0: 51-1.
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0: In route, St. Joe.
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0: 5,500 blocks Southeast Highway 25, Blue, Colorado, heading towards Corbin, all over the roadway, going in oncoming traffic.
1: Hey, that's why I believe we're on north. You can go ahead and pass on to Corbin. Thank you.
0: 15 points.

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I'm trying to down and get them stopped, but just trying to give you a heads up so they might kill somebody up in the road up there.

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1: 1553.
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0: Yeah, 11-88. 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
1: 10-4953. London, any available units, air 75 north of exit 11. Stand by for another ATL reckless driver. For any units, I-75 north of exit 11, had a complaint on a white Ford Explorer. High rate of speed, passing vehicles in the emergency lane. Northbound past exit 11, white Ford Explorer, high rate of speed, cut through traffic, passing most vehicles on the hand shoulder. Northbound from exit 11. London radio room out.
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4: 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I just sent you his reply reference advising to leave the car and grab a pool car. I don't know how y'all do that end of it, but I forwarded you his response. Go ahead.
6: 10-1, I'm off the next few days. 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
7: Unit 1, 57 Fairway Drive, landlord is there harassing the caller. She advised me they have a court date with him on Monday, and he's there just aggravating them. So requesting the unit.
5: Thank you.

0: 621,
1: go ahead.
0: Yeah, I got those trucks stopped before they down to where the road was shut down completely. And they're going to let them all through. They told them not to worry about it. I think some signs got moved or something. They're fixed now.
1: 10-4.

536, you're standing above. Battle 7-1. 10-10, 10-1. 10-4, 605.

0: No, I'm 5'3" and 1. Hey, if you don't get break.
1: Yard.
0: Attempting to locate a Samuel Bennett in the Horse Creek area of Manchester. He's apparently fled his residence, but I've had several people contact me today, said they've seen him around that area or around the city of Manchester. And yes, so we're being attempting to locate.
1: 10-4.
2: What'd you say you was looking for?
0: Samuel Bennett. His warrant active.
2: 10-4, supposed to be driving?
0: 10-4, it's a white Impala with a black roof. Go ahead.
2: 10-4, I observe 411, huh?
0: 10-4, I appreciate you, 611.
2: No problem. I checked there. They said it wasn't, I didn't think it was active earlier. That's what my understanding was that so was saying.
0: I verified it through e-warrants.
2: T-4.
3: She says the vehicle stopped in the middle of the roadway and also started screaming at the construction workers. She says they continued on heading towards London. That Bronco pulled off at the RV place and turned back around, heading back towards the construction zone.
0: Yeah.
2: I didn't locate anywhere if they're in the parking lot or anything.
0: Handful. 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
1: And I'm not getting ETA on another red GL. 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It should have been here by now. Send this gun off to 15.
0: 10-4, appreciate you, sir. I'll close that one out.
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0: AMS Station 1, Little Ken Rescue, London Fire. He needs him tonight. 140 James Lewis Drive. 140 James Lewis Drive. 15 in front of McCoy Construction. Caller, stay there. There's a Mellon electric wheelchair. He's gone off the roadway into the ditch, into the water. He flipped the chair on top of himself. Caller is able to get the chair off of him. Still in the ditch, complaining of unknown injuries. Repeating. AMS Station 1, Laurel County Rescue, London City Fire. He needs containing 140 Lewis Drive, 140 James Lewis Drive, front of McCoy Construction. Female subject in an electric wheelchair, gone off the roadway into the ditch, into a puddle of water. Flipped the chair off of himself. Caller's got the chair off of him. Male's still in the ditch, unknown on his injuries. Dispatch time 1617.
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0: Ten four. Give me your spot on 140 James Lewis Drive, McCoy Construction. Supposed to be an unknown age male in an electric wheelchair. Caller said he went off the roadway, flipped it over into a ditch with water in it. The wheelchair was on top of him, caller on it off. They can't advise of his injury. Break for a number of times.
2: Go ahead.
0: Your run number is 581-5816. 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
2: Thank you.

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1: Go ahead.
0: Somewhere around the 20 or 20 and a half southbound, 20 or 20 and a half southbound 75. Third-party caller observed a tan SUV upright rolling down the embankment behind the guardrail. Did notice that the vehicle was occupied. Thought he might need it checked on. Go ahead.
1: I'll be in there. That way, I think they're doing road construction right there in that area.

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0: 306, huh?
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0: I'll be back in service. 50, I'm saying just a few more minutes.
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2: I got a referral. Social workers at Parkway Mini Mart. Kind of black Bronco waiting on a unit going out the street.
0: Yeah.

0: I have a 45.
1: 45.
0: You get that caller back home and lower the speed.
1: 247.

0: important. Yes, I'm sorry, we dropped.
1: Form.
0: If you can see it, check the entry log. I've updated it in there.
1: Same form.

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1: Yeah, 10-10.
2: 16-50 for...

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1: Bill, I 50.
0: Well, same.
1: On scene 1656, LA 50.

0: 287.
1: Let's say that thing's going to be admitted to the hospital for high blood pressure, break.
0: Go ahead.
1: I spoke with Judge Layson. She's given authority to cite and release this individual. I'll be 10-6 citation at the hospital.

7366 had a, was started as a suicidal subject come in. Once he got on scene, the father and daughters advised that it's a suicide for this female that walked off from the residence after an argument. The daughter has now called back, request back from a trooper. I'll put you on it and let you read through it there. 10-12.

0: 11:45.
1: Go ahead.
0: In reference to the Starway Drive traffic, the original caller, one you were public service with, of us, has left in a lot for F-150.
1: No longer needing contacts.
0: That's 10-4. She just stated that he told her to call if he...

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1: 953.
0: The suspect has apparently contacted a sheriff's deputy. He's giving him his locations. He's on Bad Holler Road. I'll be en route to locate him there.
1: 10-4-17-19.

0: 1145, you 10-4?
1: Yeah, I'm 10-4.
0: Time around 1720.

0: done, but I got my ear in front of the mouth.
1: I'm in route. I'm on 638. I'll be there.
2: Okay.

0: 6-4 London. 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
0: Anyone? I'm going to see if I can do a social phone. He doesn't quite remember it just yet.
2: Six 4 copy 1 to 10. You're very low volume.

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1: 对。
0: 2151529.

0: 1312.
1: And four, go ahead.
0: Samuel Bennett, 1420 Ship Branch Road, Manchester. Corrective lenses. Break.
1: Go ahead.
0: Active protection order with an Ethan Hunter Gibson. Also, petitioners are Ethan Gibson, Austin Gibson, and Inslee Gibson. Break.
1: Go ahead.
0: One active 1029, reference 26 CR case, unlawful transaction with a minor first. Go ahead.
1: 10-4.
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0: 马电台。
1: 6-4。
0: 15 with that. Earlier, we'll be en route to the county, break for 953.
1: Go ahead.
0: Just go ahead and meet us at the county and you can serve it there. If you're 10-4 with that.
1: Yeah, 10-4. I'm about to roll up here, but I'll follow you guys into town.
0: 10-4.

0: Thanks for wanting it. Let me come 10885 Jonah Lane off Begley Road. Busy.
1: Yeah, do you want me?

0: Charlie 51.
1: In or out.
0: 10-4, you familiar with Bagley Road there off East Highway 34?
1: Yeah, 10-4.
0: Your quickest route is going to be take Highway 30, turn left, East Highway 3094, then right on to Bagley. It's going to be your direct left, Jonah Lane. Jonah Lane, Avian American 85, state. It's the very last residence at the end of the roadway, just on top of the hill. Going through a 6-year-old female. Stated that she sat down, started screaming, said she was feeling dizzy, numbness in the arms, weakness. Break for a number of times.
1: Go ahead.
0: Your right number is 5205-5205. Dispatch 1734 and route 1735.
1: Cool, thank you.

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1: Well, I didn't think very good.

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1: No worries.
0: For unit 71 Robert E. Cox Road, 71 Robert E. Cox Road, apartment 15, it's coming in reference to a stolen vehicle, a Nissan Altima we entered earlier this day, right?
1: Yeah.
0: Wasn't the original caller, but a caller called back up here and advised that vehicle was brought back there to the apartment complex. They're requesting unit.
1: Paying for, is that where it was stolen from?
0: Yeah,
1: 10-4. 10-4, 45 now.
0: Hey, you're up, 1744.

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0: 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Right for this 4 cents.
1: Go ahead.
0: Frank 6 Charles 966.

10 years ago. Got an MO out of control subject complaint, 551 South US Highway 25, 5518 South US Highway 25. It's going to be a Richard Logan. Caller states, this smells extremely MI. He has power of attorney of the smell. And he's screaming, yelling, throwing things in the residence. And they're trying to get him to get to the vehicle, take him back to the hospital, where he just as many.

0: and I was refusing to leave the residence so that he possibly could get physical.
1: Yeah. 11:45. Hope Sizemore, 167 Kane Branch Road, Manchester, 2015 Gray Nissan Altima, 1012. Except for it is reported stolen.
2: King 4, 10-4.

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0: contact with the husband here. He gave me a closing description. I was there at the cab with everything else. He said about ATL and stuff.
1: 10-4-7-8-52.

0: 7 2 5 3 8 7.
1: Can you hear me?

0: I'm Kevin Eldridge out of Mississippi, right for Edinburgh. N25-75. 45, I just ran him on 5. He was clear of everything. 10-4, did you speak to him? I spoke with him. He advised that the car was running out on the side of the road. I'm not sure exactly what's going on, but I didn't have anything to charge him on or anything like that. 10-4, he
1: might be lying to you. 20, I got him attached to

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0: 1047.

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1: Yeah, I'm 10-4. We're showing 10-15 with that now.
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0: Do you want me to take this vehicle out of NCIC and notify the owner?
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0: 10-4, I'll put the e-notifier there.

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1: Good.
0: I'm out with the female here. Don't know the numeric. 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
1: Go ahead. 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
1: Conditioning has been lodged. We'll be going 98.
0: 74 at 1008. Straight out here on this call, so I thought about.
2: It's not in the transport. You're going to have to go down past the entrance to Austin. It's going to be there on the list. Correction, right before the entrance to Austin. It's going to be a resident.
0: Tackle.

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0: Orden, por favor. Orden, por favor.
1: I'll be 98 here. I'll be in Nelson County. This is Mail 1015. First class from this property.
0: 10-4. Also, the owner got the vehicle.
1: 10-4. She got the vehicle.
2: Did you find the resident, sir?
3: I was looking. There's several here together.
2: 10-4. If you take the driveway that sits between 5496 and 5474, keep parking 24's AVL and turn right down that driveway. It's going to be the gray house in the back.
3: See a garage. Something here. Looks like 5522.
2: 10-4. That looks like the driveway that 11. You need to get back on 25. Take a right at the shared driveway between 5496 and 5474. It's gonna be that house that sits behind the garage.
3: 10-4.
0: It's directly behind the building you're looking at there. It looks like it's got a brownish roof on it.
3: Yeah, we see it here.

0: Aire.
1: I still haven't seen her. She advised me that she's not a danger to herself or anybody else. She's not suicidal. She claimed that she's on medication 3 years ago that sent her to hazard ARH, but she no longer takes that medication. The reason she left today is because the landlord has something rigged up in the house and she doesn't feel safe pregnant.
0: Go ahead.
1: She's well aware of who she is, what today's date is, her social, her date of birth, who the pregnant is. If you want to call the husband, advise her, him, that she's walking on Freedom School. She's 10-4. She's getting a bottle of water from me that wasn't good enough, so now she's asking another lady who's getting her another bottle of water. I'm going 98.
0: 10-4, 18-14.

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1: Turn on, man.
2: 11-08.
0: Here's always a lot of perfection. This male is supposed to be getting that move around. I think he's pretty much bedridden. I don't even know how he'd be doing that, but we've got 202-98.
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0: 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Received a call from an Apple Watch saying it was automated fall detection. I was listening to the call, sounded like a male and a female, possibly in an altercation. Didn't really tell what was going on, because that TV, not a lot of background noise. Really?
1: Info 24
0: 18 24. There's no prior calls of this red alarm.

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0: A lot of them look like referrals.

0: Boa noite. Looks like we've had eight calls from 03-18-2026 to now. Most of them are serving papers, speech to officers, referrals, and welfare checks. Anyone else?
1: Example.
0: And we just received another 911 hang-up call.

0: fucking scared. I'll be one time my sister. She stole her car and she's got a wrecker in her out for it. I'll be giving her a ride to Somerset.
1: 10-4, 8, the ends are going.

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1: Over there.
0: 10-4, 18-34.
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1: Yeah, 10-4, going 98, Rick. Make contact with a female right here. She thought she didn't know her after watch went off. That was the person probably talking to her dogs. 10-4, 98.
0: Two for 18 first.

0: clear it's not one word.
1: Good.
0: Another hang up call from outside address. Sound like I hear what female yelling in the background. Didn't like that what she was saying.
1: Yeah, so 24 is enough.
0: 1837.
2: Kentucky 2, Lincoln 105, Robert G. Lincoln 105, eastbound towards Manchester. Former law enforcement advises this subject 148 and 149, speeding up, slowing down all over the road, eastbound from the 12 mile marker, London clear.

0: about 8 towards London.
1: Negative, eastbound towards Manchester.

0: concerning it. Facing southbound on the northbound shoulder. Sign here. Just north of Paintsville, just north of 751.
1: Four, unrelated to this other incident, you're on 10-4.
0: Yep, unrelated.
1: 10-4.
2: Go ahead.
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4: 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Roadway enough. I'm guessing they went to get help. That's Kentucky 189 X-ray David Frank. 189 X-ray David Frank.
0: 10-4. It's going to return valid 2020.
2: Fire 426. Insurance is 10-4. Dugger, London.
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0: 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Signal 6 for a caller coming in reference to that Highway 830 traffic. He spoke to that male earlier, Nick Bruner.
1: Myself and my wife, better go 97 out here while it works. You can take me for me. I'll call him back after we go 98.
0: 10-4.

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1: Ten, four, thank you, sir.
2: Cow unit.
3: Go in.
2: 1600 block Marydale Road, request for a welfare check. Supposed to be a black Chevy, tag number Edward 9, George 414. Supposed to be parked in the middle of the roadway, Malibu shirt, passed out on the list.

0: 10-4, my caller stated he's been going up and down Maryville. I live right there on Maryville, witnessed it twice.
1: I'll be connecting traffic stop line here, just crossed over y'all line.
0: 10-4, 19-12.

0: 11:45.
1: Noise.
0: 10-4, is it a 2002 black Chevy Silverado, is that tag correct?
1: Yeah. 10-4. Edward, 9-4. 331
0: and 26, verify proof.
1: She's hard or not. She's approximately 180 pounds, free. Go ahead. Dispatch at 1910 and route 1912. Well, number 5207, 5207.

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1: Literally.
0: Do you have the number that was calling 911 out here at this residence?
1: 10-4, break for it.
0: Go ahead.
1: Hey, area code 513-426-3003. 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Every single ping was at that residence.
2: This is going around the Pulaski line, West Lady.
0: No, go ahead.
2: We're in the North Pulaski line coming up. There's a GMC Acadia, unknown color, harassing a female driver. She advised she's an arm and threatened him to shoot him if something happens. Good.
0: Okay.

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1: Go ahead.
0: I've got a motorcycle set off on me. 1650 horn, passing 16. You took her off the street. Passing the Shirt Factory Road, headed back towards 27.
2: Sam, 15646241.
1: For a stop, Jason.
0: Last plate. Did it come by you?

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2: 3 seconds 6 for...
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0: 5105, Edward over George. I'm sorry.

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1: 12.
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0: Is that going to be a 2007 Dodge Nitro Silver?
1: 10-4.
0: Everything's 10-4 on it, registered to Ricardo Lopez out of Manchester.

Unit reference to safety on the flight floor. Silver GMC Acadia is pulled over on the side of the road. At the Creek Church, pulled over on the side of the road at the Creek Church. My caller's 90.

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2: Social Services had a 40-minute ETA on arriving out here. 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She's making sure there's no one talk to them when they get here, and everything's going to be done. Hot 198. Do we still need to go out to West 8, or is that 10-4 now?
1: They are separated, but she said he was driving like a fool, but I think she was probably the aggressor in the situation.
2: 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Show us
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就是对，1677 quarter fire, do not be on control.

0: shape, or form. She told him she was going to call the police. He started cussing about the police. She requested a trooper.
1: Show me 10:15 with that mail. You will go ahead and get next to the police for this vehicle. That all I was on.
0: 1926.

0: said, I'm not got anything back on that OL there. I guess the files are down completely. At least the OL file is they're coming back, but not the OLs. I've got another caller here when you are.
1: Okay, give me just a second. I'll put my phone just a second.
0: What's 71? And 10-6, sir. 19-4.
2: 24-1.
0: No, you have my caller. You still got that other caller on one. Yeah, 10-4. 10-4, I'll send it to you.

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Yeah, I'm going to 4 all out information for report.

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0: 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This is proof of ownership, registered owner.
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份这种情况。Well, you thought okay, there's something going on here. You're just sick, not being around. Can you move on to that? I'll say it to the officer.

0: does, 71.
1: 70.
0: Call, okay, I've got this vehicle loaded up. I'll be still on the scene here for just a minute.